0: Saturday Night Classics and Toby Keith and a little less talk and a lot more action. And ticks have been on everyone's mind, and you need to be a little vigilant this time of the year, especially with your dogs. A Halifax area clinic is telling pet owners to be very vigilant, especially with a tick season upon us. And I mean, tick season really doesn't go away. This clinic removed 85 ticks from one dog that went missing for about a day. 85 ticks. And they've been seeing an uptick, no pun intended, in cases of Lyme. So this story came out this week that scientists are warning us to prepare for an invasion of dangerous ticks from the U.S. These are the Lone Star ticks, and they're well established in Maine. And once they have bitten someone, you could have a severe meat allergy. Other species, including an Asian longhorn tick, could cause anemia in cattle. So there's a research facility at Acadia studying these ticks to help us prepare for them.
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0: Saturday Night Classics. It's Carole Baker and Too Hot to Sleep Tonight. Well, we've got some cooler temps as we navigate through the evening still, but the temperatures are on the rise for this long Victoria Day weekend. And Victoria Day is coming up on Monday, commemorating the birth of Queen Victoria on May 24th, 1819. She reigned from 1837 to 1901. Although the celebration of her birthday here in Canada began in 1845, Victoria Day actually originated in 1901 after her death. And since 1952, Victoria Day has been celebrated on the Monday preceding May 25th.
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2: Talking about memorable phone numbers, and which one do you remember? Maybe it was a childhood phone number, maybe a phone number from a business.
3: It was more of a jingle from a commercial back in the 80s that I remember. It's a casino taxi jingle.
4: Yeah. Okay, you start it. We'll all finish it together, okay? You ready?
3: Casino taxi, we're the fast ones. 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
4: And
3: come in handy when I was 19.
4: 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So someone home from the dome. Yes, you need something easy to remember.
3: Yeah, the jingle helped when you were a little drunk.
4: Yeah. Kids today with their Uber apps will never know the struggle we had.
3: Nope, especially when you're standing at a payphone trying to remember that number.
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0: Saturday Night Classics. It's the Bellamy Brothers and Old Hippie. Coming up, we've got Hank Williams Jr.'s Family Tradition, George Jones, and Travis Tritt on the way.
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0: Saturday Night Classics, Patricia Conroy and My Baby Loves Me, and it's tick season. You'll want to check yourself, your pets, anyone around you, especially if you're out mowing this weekend or taking your dog to the park. Halifax Area Clinic telling us that we need to be a lot more vigilant because they removed 85 ticks from one dog this past week. And scientists are actually warning Canadians to prepare for an invasion of a dangerous tick from the U.S. Lone Star tick is the name. It's already well established in Maine and can leave a bitten person with a severe meat allergy. Other species include the Asian longhorn tick, which could cause anemia in cattle. I'm getting the heebie-jeebies just thinking about it. A new tick research facility at Acadia University studying these ticks to help us better prepare.
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0: 49 Classics. It's John Anderson and Strength Tequila Night. If you took part in McHappy Day, thank you. It was a huge success this year. And like no other, you rose to the challenge in helping support families of sick children. And together, we raised over $10.8 million in support of Ronald McDonald House and other local children's charities.
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5: The long Arctic night is over. Yesterday at 12:57 a.m., the sun rose above the horizon in Utqiagvik. That's way up north for the first time in 65 days.
6: And it,
5: I know, right?
6: Sure.
5: And now it's going to shine continuously for 84 straight days until August 2nd. That means there's no night. The polar night that just ended began in mid-November. For 65 days, the sun never crossed the horizon. Not a single sunrise, not a single sunset, just a long blue twilight around midday and then darkness again. Mm. Can you imagine for 65 days?
6: They must be so used to it, but still, that would just be horrific on your brain, wouldn't it?
5: I mean, we complain about daylight saving time here. Imagine that.
6: I know, right? And here we're complaining about an hour difference. My goodness.
5: They got 65 days one way, 84 the other.
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0: Saturday Night Classic, Sammy Kershaw, Third Rate Romance, as we roll into our final hour together. I know, you just don't want it to end, right? Exile, George Fox, and Sylvia all on the way.
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0: Saturday Night Classics, Kathy Mateas, 18 Wheels and a Dozen Roses. Faith Hill and Sawyer Brown coming up, and Shania Twain has announced that her seventh studio album called Little Miss Twain is going to be dropping July 24th. And she's got a new song out. It's called Dirty Rosie. And it came out on Wednesday.
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0: York, Big Ben, what's your 20? Omaha. Well, they ought to know what to do with them hogs out there for sure. 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

0: Saturday Night Classics and George Jones, one of my favorites from the Possum, and he stopped loving her today. Alabama, if you're gonna play in Texas, you gotta have a fiddle in the band. Kicking off a long set next.
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1: Well, my daddy left home when I was three, and he didn't leave much to Ma and me. Just this old guitar and an empty bottle of booze. 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Well, he must have thought that it was quite a joke, and it got a lot of laughs from lots of folks. 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

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I tell you, I fought tougher men, but I really can't remember when. He kicked like a mule and he bit like a crocodile. I heard him laugh and then I heard him cussing. He went for his gun and I pulled mine first. He stood there looking at me and I saw him smile. He said, son, this world is rough, and if a man's gonna make it, he's gotta be tough. And I know I wouldn't be there to help you along. So I give you that name and I said goodbye. I knew you'd have to get tough or die. And it's that name that helped to make you strong. Yeah. He said, now you just fought one hell of a fight, and I know you hate me and you got the right to kill me now, and I wouldn't blame you if you do. But you ought to thank me before I die for the gravel in your guts and the spit in the eye, cause I'm the that named you Sue. Yeah, what could I do? What could I do?

0: 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And if I ever have a son, I think I'm gonna name him Bill or George, anything but Sue. I still ain't that man.
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3: Drivers in Colchester County near Upper Onslow are advised that exit 15 on Highway 104 West will be closed for repaving.

0: Closure will start at 7 a.m. on Tuesday, May 19th, and is scheduled to reopen at 7 p.m. Saturday, May 23rd. Drivers will need to detour to Exit 13 and use Highway 104 East to return to Exit 15. Please be extra careful when traveling through a construction zone. A message from the Government of Nova Scotia.
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3: Our forecast is calling for sun and cloud today. We'll see a chance of showers, a high 25, except cooler along parts of the coast, a Humidex up around 27. A chance of showers this evening, clearing overnight with a low 8. And tomorrow we'll see sunshine with a high of 20.
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1: What's up, y'all? It's Fitz, and I'm going to be coming to you this weekend from the MGM Grand Garden Arena in Las Vegas for ACM weekend. And man, this countdown is about to get really interesting. Luke Combs is sitting on top of the mountain right now with Sleepless in a hotel room, but the big question is, does he have enough gas left in the tank to stay at number one? Anything can happen. I'll see you this weekend doing it from Vegas for all the hits on the Country Top 40 with Fitz right here.
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0: George Burge and Ride, Ride, Ride on FX 101.9 playing today's country. Shania Twain has a new album coming out. It's called Little Miss Twain. And this is going to be released on July the 24th. And the seventh album will arrive just weeks before she opens up for Harry Styles at a 12-night residency in London at Wembley Stadium. She is the host for the ACM Awards coming up this weekend.
1: 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From Kenny Chesney, Toby Keith, Tim McGraw, and Alan Jackson, you'll hear it all on the top 50 from 2000 to 2009. 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
2: Drivers in Colchester County near Upper Onslow are advised that exit 15 on Highway 104 West will be closed for repaving. The closure will start at 7 a.m. on Tuesday, May 19th, and is scheduled to reopen at 7 p.m. Saturday, May 23rd. Drivers will need to detour to exit 13 and use Highway 104 East to return to exit 15. Please be extra careful when traveling through a construction zone. A message from the government of Nova Scotia.
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4: Our forecast is calling for sun and cloud today. We'll see a chance of showers, a high 25, except cooler along parts of the coast, a humidex up around 27. A chance of showers this evening, clearing overnight with a low 8. And tomorrow we'll see sunshine with a high of 20.
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0: 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In entertainment news, Keith Urban and Ashley McBride are among the artists set to present the Sunday 61st Academy of Country Music Awards. Also on the list are Lorna Lena, Shaboozy, The Warren Treaty, TJ Osborne, Michael Bublé, and sports stars Andrew Whitworth, Carl Edwards, Corey LaJoy, and Ryan Fitzpatrick. It streams on Prime Video Sunday evening at 8 o'clock. That's tonight at 8 o'clock.
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1: Drivers in Colchester County near Upper Onslow are advised that exit 15 on Highway 104 West will be closed for repaving. The closure will start at 7 a.m. on Tuesday, May 19th, and is scheduled to reopen at 7 p.m. Saturday, May 23rd. Drivers will need to detour to exit 13 and use Highway 104 East to return to exit 15. Please be extra careful when traveling through a construction zone. A message from the government of Nova Scotia.
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0: John Party boots off on FX 101.9. New movies for the weekend. In the Gray is an action mystery with Henry Cavill and Jake Gyllenhaal. Obsession is the horror movie with Michael Johnston and Andy Richter. Is God Is a mystery thriller with Carrie Young and Janelle Monáe. Driver's Ed is a comedy movie, and that stars Sam Nivola and Sophie Talagatis.
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2: Our forecast is calling for sun and cloud today. We'll see a chance of showers, a high 25, except cooler along parts of the coast, a humidex up around 27. A chance of showers this evening, clearing overnight with a low 8. And tomorrow we'll see sunshine with a high of 20.
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1: Dallas Smith and Hardy, Something's Never Changed on FX 101.9, playing today's country. Coming up this weekend, we have our homegrown show called the Maritime Center Stage, and that's brought to you by Two Men and a Truck. 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
2: What's up, y'all? It's Fitz, and I'm going to be coming to you this weekend from the MGM Grand Garden Arena in Las Vegas for ACM Weekend. And man, this countdown is about to get really interesting. Luke Combs is sitting on top of the mountain right now with Sleepless in a hotel room, but the big question is, does he have enough gas left in the tank to stay at number one? Anything can happen. I'll see you this weekend doing it from Vegas for all the hits on the Country Top 40 with Fitz right here.
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0: The band Perry and Better Dig 2, FX 101.9. Can Luke Combs hang on to the number one spot this weekend? We'll find out on the Country Top 40 Countdown for OK Tire, coming up today from noon till 4.
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5: Our forecast is calling for sun and cloud today. We'll see a chance of showers, a high 25, except cooler along parts of the coast, a humidex up around 27. A chance of showers this evening, clearing overnight with a low 8. And tomorrow we'll see sunshine with a high of 20.
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0: High Valley Single Band, FX 101.9. This weekend, we have the top 50 songs from the 2000s, and that is coming up tomorrow starting at noon. And you're going to hear Kenny Chesney, Toby Keith, and so much more. 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
1: What's up, y'all? It's Fitz, and I'm going to be coming to you this weekend from the MGM Grand Garden Arena in Las Vegas for ACM Weekend. And man, this countdown is about to get really interesting. Luke Combs is sitting on top of the mountain right now with Sleepless in a hotel room, but the big question is, does he have enough gas left in the tank to stay at number one? Anything can happen. I'll see you this weekend doing it from Vegas for all the hits on the Country Top 40 with Fitz right here.
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Worth Your Wild from Russell Dickerson, backing up two spots to number 40 this week. And I want to give a quick shout out to Tiffany in Tulsa, Oklahoma, who just hit me up on TikTok. She says, all right, Fitzy, be honest. What is the most dangerous thing that you've done so far in Vegas during ACM weekend? All right, Tiffany, first of all, I sprung my ankle last night on the strip. I'm not kidding you. And my version of dangerous now is ordering medium salsa after 9 p.m. But I will say this. Last night, somebody convinced me to walk through the MGM casino at like 1 in the morning, and I'm pretty sure that I saw three country singers, a guy dressed like Elvis, and somebody crying while eating shrimp cocktail all within about 14 seconds. Only in Vegas, baby. And you know what? That's kind of what the ACM weekend feels like. Country music, chaos, cowboy boots, bad decisions, and somehow memories that we're all going to laugh about forever. And speaking of real life kind of songs, Ashley McBride is lined up right now, ready to roll, sitting at number 39 with What If We Don't.

0: The Seymour, Indiana native, Stephen Wilson Jr. Such a unique individual. Carrying on with Gary, easing back two places to number 38. You got Fitz playing the hits, doing it from the MGM Grand Garden Arena, getting ready for the Academy of Country Music Awards in Las Vegas. And coming up, Shane Proffitt may have accidentally just come up with the most country song idea of all time. And I might just get some songwriting credit for it. The details next.
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2: Our forecast is calling for sun and cloud today. We'll see a chance of showers, a high 25, except cooler along parts of the coast, a humidex up around 27. A chance of showers this evening, clearing overnight with a low 8. And tomorrow we'll see sunshine with a high of 20.
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6: Thank you, Hudson. That's my Texas brother right there. And we're back to the hits, doing this from the MGM Grand Garden Arena in Las Vegas, Nevada, getting ready for the American Country Music Awards show. And we're on the CT40 stage right now, though. Here's Hudson. 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

0: The Big Dog and Daddy, American. The late and great Toby Keith, released American Soldier back in 2003, and the song marched all the way to number one on the country top 40 countdown in 2004. 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And coming up, Lauren Elena isn't afraid to get real honest in her songwriting. And she's going to tell you why when we get back.
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1: Our forecast is calling for sun and cloud today. We'll see a chance of showers, a high 25, except cooler along parts of the coast, a humidex up around 27. A chance of showers this evening, clearing overnight with a low 8. And tomorrow we'll see sunshine with a high of 20.
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0: I Can't Love You Anymore from Ella Langley and Morgan Wallen, racking up 8 places to number 28. 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And if we could all get together, let's give Morgan and Ella an attaboy and an attagirl.
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5: Our forecast is calling for sun and cloud today. We'll see a chance of showers, a high 25, except cooler along parts of the coast, a humidex up around 27. A chance of showers this evening, clearing overnight with a low 8. And tomorrow we'll see sunshine with a high of 20.

0: Love that song. That's the Good Stuff Song of the Week, Blake's version of Home. It took off big way back in 2008 on the country top 40, eventually climbing into the top 5 before going all the way to number 1 that summer. And little fun fact, Miranda Lambert actually sang harmony vocals on the track, which made the song feel even more real and heartfelt. And that's the good stuff. 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Now that's the good stuff. It's ACM weekend and Fitz is playing the hits from the MGM Grand Garden Arena in Las Vegas. And just because someone gets their career kickstarted by a singing competition, it doesn't mean they aren't country. And I got more on that when we get back.
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0: Don't We, from Morgan Wallen, going up two spots on the Country Top 40 with Fitz to number 12. Coming up on the Country Top 40 with Fitz, it's an ACM weekend story that's going to hit a whole lot of hearts out there. A listener from Tulsa says one Miranda Lambert song helped her survive one of the hardest nights of her life as she was sitting alone in a car, crying in her mom's driveway after a divorce. And if you have ever had a country song feel like it was written just for you, then you're going to feel this one. Your CT40 fan favorite segment, Music with Memories, is next. 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

0: in Las Vegas for ACM Awards weekend. And you know what? The higher we climb, the wilder this thing is going to get. We're officially heading into the top five, the most valuable real estate in country music, and the air is getting thinner. So I'm going to take a quick break, grab my official CT40 oxygen tank, maybe a Vegas buffet plate that I really don't need. And when we get back, it's nothing but winners from here all the way to number one. ACM weekend plus the CT40 top five. Oh, it's a beautiful thing in Las Vegas.
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0: This portion of the Country Top 40 with Fitz is brought to you by the Home Depot. 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

0: game with Change My Mind back again at number 4 this weekend. All right, y'all, don't go too far because we are doing this from the MGM Grand Garden Arena in Las Vegas for ACM Awards weekend. This whole city is glowing right now. The energy is high. Nobody's sleeping. And here on the Country Top 40 with Fitz, we're just a couple of songs away from the biggest song in country music. That's right. Only 2 more stops before we crown a brand new number 1 on this ACM Winners Weekend. 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
1: How many kids are in your family? And that includes your kind of extended family as well. Maria, how many kids?
2: So my father-in-law is one of 18 children. Same mother, same father. They had a couple where they had two in 1 year, twice. It's crazy. My husband has 92 first cousins. And hundreds of second and third cousins.
3: Wow.
2: It's hard to know everybody, that's for sure.
3: Well, yeah. Holy smokes. Holy smokes.
1: Definitely picking names for Christmas at that point.
3: Yeah. Three kids in my family. My sister's the oldest, then me. I was born on her first birthday.
1: Yeah.
3: And my brother was adopted, and he was our brother.
1: Right.
3: I mean, plain and simple. But the reason I mention that is because my mom always said she wanted two boys, and she got two girls.
1: Wow.
3: So then they adopted Matthew.
1: How many kids are in your family? And that includes your cousins and the people that you know about.
3: The people you know about. or you find out about on Ancestry.com.
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1: Gen Zers are no longer calling a woman who displays a sense of entitlement, expect special treatment, and might use weaponized kindness or passive-aggressive language, Karen. They have a new name for the Karens of the world. 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

never went down to Georgia. He was looking for a soul to steal. He was in a bind because he was way behind and he was willing to make a deal. 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You're going to regret

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